99.8. 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To show Avicii I was cool. And when I finally got sober, felt 10 years older, but it was something.

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I saw the tears in your eyes, they got me burning up inside when I found you. And all this light upon your face, you gave

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1: 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So I'ma hit you later.

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A város rádiója. 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

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I want her to remember. 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
4: Oh baby, I'm thinking maybe that you were always a piece of shh. 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